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2: 4-7 complete. We'll take that motor vehicle accident. 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
1: 232 complete. 20-06. I think it's going to be at Highway 27 and President's Drive. It's going to be about a half mile south of the intersection. They're advising, the call was a passerby, advisors a vehicle in the ditch against the fence line.
3: Highway 27 and President's Drive. 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
1: 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En route, motor vehicle crash, Highway 27 and President's Drive. They're advising a half mile south of the intersection.

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1: Jay, you're responding for difficulty breathing at 100 Orlando Breeze Circle. It's going to be number 107A Alpha. I think it's the Holiday Inn Ocean Breeze. Why is the patient's hyperventilating at this time? 59-year-old male. 2010.
2: 2010.

0: About time. Did they advise the 8 to 7 ETA? Are they doing inner standby?
1: Affirmative. It's going to be Air Care 4. They're going to be on standby with the 8 to 10 minute ETA if needed.
0: Understood.
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3: 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We're on scene.
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2: Rescue 12, this bad on scene, single vehicle off at a ditch, no roadway blockage. The law enforcement's on scene, appears the driver's out walking about talking to law enforcement.
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0: Be advised, I have one potential patient right now. No need for air care break. Rescue 12, Bat 7. We'll be able to manage with the rescue on scene.
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0: Whiskey 38, Engine 38, Battalion 5, motor vehicle crash, Highway 27 and Claire Mar Circle, Tank 5, 2028.
1: Battalion 5 responding.
2: 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Guy is 1 month old and the vehicle needs to be checked out. 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Brake dispatch engine 38.
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2: 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Highway 27, Claire Mar Circle in reference to a vehicle accident. Guy is 1 month old patient in the vehicle wanting to be checked out. 2028. Dispatch all units responding to Highway 27 in St. Clair. Correction, Claire Mar Circle. They're now advising 3 patients. I'm going to add an additional medic.
1: Yeah, 5 copies.
0: Rescue 33 backing up. Rescue 38. Motor vehicle crash. Highway 27 and Claire Mar Circle. Track 5, 2029.

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1: Rescue 30.
0: Come on, scene. I got two vehicles pulled off the roadway. Minor damage. Law enforcement on scene. Everybody appears to be ambulatory. What was?
1: On scene, two vehicles pulled off roadway, minor damage. Law enforcement on scene, 2031.
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0: State of discretion, law enforcement's been copied of this call also, but is currently pending, referencing he is busy in the area, referencing possible disturbance between reporting's daughter and daughter's grandmother.

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1: Confirming there's no vehicle accident?
0: Negative. 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Right across the street from the Folding.
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0: Yeah, stage 12, Steve.
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1: 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We can go ahead and cancel ladder 35. 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
0: Fire 35, complete, 2116. 34 dispatch. Mike 34. We're on scene, we have the road blockage. AD is on scene, we're gonna have one possible patient. Hold advice. Copy, on scene, road blockage with PD on scene, one possible patient. Hold advice, 2116.

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1: I'm the Titan II motor vehicle crash, Broadway Boulevard Southeast and Commonwealth Avenue North, Polk City, Tag 7, 2218.
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0: Squad 7. 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
2: 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Unknown any further at this time. 2218.
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0: Well, it says Battalion 2.
1: Battalion 2, go ahead.
0: 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Will be under control.
1: 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You can mark me complete.
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1: Responding, fall 9000, Highway 192, Unit 150, 2227.

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1: 42, go ahead.
0: Yeah, we just passed the student drive to exit 192 for a call in his own. Are you anywhere near that call?
1: We're pretty close to our station right now, coming off Sandmine. I'm not sure where that call's at. Our cat's down right now. If we're refreshing, we'll take.
0: All right, copy. We're about the same area. We'll continue.

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1: Ladder 42. Breathing problem. 3741 Old Tampa Highway, number 14, Texas 2252. 36.
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0: 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We were going to take that cyclone or something.
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2: 38, we copy. 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
1: Lieutenant 3, come play 23.
3: 1824 out.
1: 1824. In route, breathing problems, 3741 Old Tampa Highway, unit number 14, 48-year-old male, constant breathing, advising shallow breathing, 2253.
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0: 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Do you need them license irons?
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6: We're in squad one, Pat 1-1. Sir, heading that way for LZ.
3: 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I should be able to handle it.

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1: 23 responding, motor vehicle accident 44300 Highway 54, Rancho Benito, 2334.

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0: 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We have three patients altogether.
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1: 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Motor vehicle accident 443-00 Highway 540 Rancho Benito. 2046.

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0: That 420.
1: That 420.
0: We've removed the battery, ventilated the structure. We're getting normal readings inside. We'll be under control.
1: 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Trauma alert was called at 2339.
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1: 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Dundee Rescue 61. Zero. Route for a fall. Greenville Village RV Park, 1015 Dundee Road, lot number 45. Caller advised the patient weighs approximately 120 pounds and is 55-year-old female. Nothing further. Midnight hours.
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0: 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Tech 7, 1 minute after.
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0: Tower 33, Medici. I got 15, it's Medici dispatch.
1: Thank you.
0: Continuing ladder 42 for information confirmation, you can show myself in tower complete.
1: Both units complete, 9 after.
3: Rescue 33, dispatch.
1: Rescue 33.
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1: Mm-hmm. Copy, 10 after.
4: We're on scene. Two-story residential structure. Nothing shown. At the investigation.
1: On scene, two-story residential structure. Nothing showing. 10 after.

0: Ladder 42, good touch.
1: Ladder 42.
0: Yes, ma'am. Confirmed you, this is a false alarm through the alarm company. They confirmed it.
1: That's affirmative.
0: Copy that. We're not getting any answer at the door to make contact with anybody. Check the windows and lock a few times. No answer. So we'll be at time complete.
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1: China.
0: Right, Bernard, Paige.
1: Copy. Watching after.

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1: 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It seems like the patient is calling for himself and is unable to get a nurse's attention.
0: Standby.

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1: Air 20 responding.
3: Responding, structure fire, 132 Oakley Court. 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
1: Any controls responding?
3: Responding, 50 after.
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1: Both units responding.
3: Both units responding, structure fire, 132 Oakley Court. Smoke is visible, 50 after.

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1: Yes, and we're in the area of 111 Main Street East, and we are not seeing anyone. 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
2: 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I'm on scene.
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0: Interesting response.
1: Both units responding, breathing problems, echo level 10908, Country Haven Drive. 54-year-old female, conscious, ineffective, breathing, 116. 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
0: 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We're on scene. 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
1: Engine 38.
0: Both units in route.
1: I copy. Hey, you can be around the stage. I would like you to stand by at the address given at 6555 Old Lake Wilson Road, reference to a suicidal subject. Their call is a couple streets over.
0: I copy. Interrupt to the address.
1: My apologies, 38. Now they're advising to stand by in the area, not at the address.
0: Copy, both units are en route. Stage over there.
1: Copy, thank you. 119.

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1: Well, there's under control. Break. Battalion 3.
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0: guests. 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
1: I told you, sir. 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
0: 1984 is aware, both units complete, 153.

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2: 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Responding, motor vehicle accident, Mayfair Boulevard, Buckingham Drive. 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

0: Rescue 45, Dundee Engine 61, Dundee Fire 263, motor vehicle crash, Highway 27 and Sunburst Road, at 5, 250.
1: We're still currently transporting. I see you have us returning already.
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0: 245, Dundee Union 61, Dundee Fire 263, motor vehicle crash, Highway 27 and Sunburst Road, at 5, 250.
1: We're still currently transporting. I see you have us returning already.
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0: Romeo on scene. We got one vehicle off the roadway, minor damage. Driver appears to be out. Ambulatory. We need investigating. Link Rangers.
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0: We're on shoal. We're going to have no patient on scene. C63 can terminate, so can we're touch.
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0: 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We'll say the same call.
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0: Engine 37, you can be en route to safety at your discretion. Law enforcement did just arrive on scene. They're advising that the male is on an unknown type of drug and standing in the middle of the street.
1: Copy that. We'll stage when we get there, but we're coming from a distance at the moment.
0: I copy.
2: 8046.
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2: Okay, it's down a little bit now.
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2: Maybe my cat is down, we'll be enough.
0: I copy. You can disregard. You can go ahead and terminate. Engine 37 has the call.
2: I copy. Thank you.

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1: 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I show you responding for a fall at 3135 Mariana Parkway North. Your patient is a first-party caller, 61-year-old female, 307.

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1: Roger, 37.
0: Roger, point, Sienna. On patient.
1: 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Dispatch rescue. 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First party caller, 61-year-old female. 308.
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0: Battalion 6 responding. Motor vehicle accident, Highway 17 South, Clear Springs Mine Road. Reporting advised, hit person walking, unable to confirm where on Highway 27. Location is map, location, advised possibly near Fire Station 17.

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0: 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Awesome. I want to notify Battalion 4.
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Phoenix 09. Phoenix 09. Yeah, okay, we went all the way down 17 past Clear Springs Mine Road. We're going to turn back around and look at the 1395 Holland Parkway, but we haven't seen anything yet. I copy, unable to locate 332.

0: dispatch to Battalion 6, Battalion 4, and Medic 209. Now it's possibly going to be near the fire station on 17 at showing near 1395 Holland Parkway.
1: Medic 209, we believe we might have found it. There's police here at the right next to the Ace Hardware on 17.
0: I copy. Dispatch, Battalion 6, Battalion 4, do you copy, Dirk?
2: Bat 4, copy. Battalion 6, you can clear if it's this far in. Copy that, thank you. Bat 6, complete.
0: Copy, Battalion 6, complete, 334.
2: Battalion 4, to 209.
0: 209, go ahead, sir.
2: That's a confirmed incident. Let me know and I can send Engine 17 to assist you.
0: Copy. We're trying to verify. We have the blue Nissan here, but we don't have a pedestrian, so we're trying to verify if the pedestrian was hit closer to here or farther away.
2: I copy. Thank you, ma'am.

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1: Sick 10-9.
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1: Just make contact. The reportee does not know where he hit the person at, but he definitely hit something. There's heavy damage to his vehicle.
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0: Thanks, Jonas. Thanks, go ahead. Okay, we went all the way from 17 and Spirit Lake Road. We're headed back now. We're going to make one more loop around, but we've been UTL so far. We're just going to cover our bases one more time because of the damage on the car.
1: I copy. PCSO and Bartow are also checking areas.
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1: Report advised burnt himself with hot water on his stomach.
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0: Notes just advised, mile marker 32, facing the wrong way on the left shoulder. It's going to be a silver SUV.
1: Do we know if it's eastbound or westbound?
0: Eastbound.
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0: Catch 1 dispatch, I'm responding. What additional do you have?
1: Nose advising, high life, hazard, smell of correction light smoke and smell something burning in the nurse's station. 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Sir, do you need additional units on the call?
0: Not at this time. I'll advise further momentarily.
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0: On scene, in a large single-story commercial structure. Nothing showing at this moment. We'll be stepping out to investigate.
1: 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Investigating 602.
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1: Captain One.
0: We're inside the structure at this time. 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I'll advise further momentarily.
1: Inside structure, make contact with staff. 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
0: You're being released from speed. You show some people. Be returning.
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1: Negative. The caller just advised that the vehicle would be very hard to see. I'll see if someone can get back landline.
2: Thanks.
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0: Was there a mention of Opal Pity Road as well?
1: Affirmative, but the caller was able to confirm it's Highway 557 and I-4. Someone's trying to get back landline at this time.

0: 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It's showing that it's just north of Wayland Cove Road on the southbound side.
1: Well, it's looking copy update.

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1: 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You have medic 229 route?
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1: 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Paddock 231 and place station 32, sick person, 312 Swan and Noah Street, Lakeland, Tax 6, 710.

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0: 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Hurry, be complete. We can take that call from 329.
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0: You can go ahead and put Rescue 36 on this call. I'm not sure why they weren't toned out. They're in quarters with us.
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1: 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What is 51 down Pack 8?
2: 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We're down the road.
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1: Ladder 42.
0: Ladder 42, dispatch. 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
2: Headache 329.
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2: Is your contact under control?
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4: 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Great, Rescue 17, go ahead with the traffic.
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1: Yes, sir. 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
1: Go ahead, Chief.
0: 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I should have two units responding to this. 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
2: 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It's turned alarm 131 Diamond Ridge Boulevard. They're advising alarms. The home won't turn off. 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

0: 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I'll try and confirm with them.
1: Copy that. Just update anyone to get that full information.
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2: I copy. They are advising that she was just cooking, so that might have set it off.
0: Battalion 420, I copy. I'll continue responding. Due to the notes, I'm going to slow the engine en route.
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0: 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232. 232. 232. 232. 232. 232. 232. 232. 232. 232. 232. 232. 232. 232. 232. 232. 232. 232. 232. 232. 232. 232. 232. 232. 232. 232. 232. 232. 232. 232. 232. 232. 232. 232. 232. 232. 232. 232. 232. 232. 232. 232. 232. 232. 232. 232. 232. 232. 232. 232. 232. 232. 232. 232. 232. 232. 232. 232. 232. 232. 232. 232. 232. 232. 232. 232. 232. 232. 232. 232. 232. 232. 232. 232. 232. 232. 232. 232. 232. 232. 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
0: What's your current location? 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
1: 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We think calling over.
0: 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You can actually go ahead and clear any standby. 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
0: Copy. 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
0: 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Occupants appear to be out. Minor damage. We're going to be investigating.
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0: All right, that one. 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I'll see you under control.
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0: Go ahead, sir.
1: Yes, sir. I don't know if you noticed the update to the call. It's going to be canceled per change of batteries in the system.
0: I copy. Right, Battalion 420 dispatch.
2: Battalion 420.
0: Yes, ma'am. Due to the update and the notes, you may show me continuous to confirm and clear all of the units for full floor.
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0: Battalion 420, go ahead.
1: Yes, ma'am. I was just at Smithville. I see that call's coming back in. Be advised, it's a false alarm. They're having a malfunctioning alarm system. You can disregard that one. They're attempting to fix it.
0: 10-4, thank you.

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2: GTL to dispatch location, go ahead and proceed across Spirit Lake onto the old Bartleby Lake roadside towards the Sheriff's Department. There is a yellow house with a...
3: It's up here.
2: GTL to dispatch location, go ahead and proceed across Spirit Lake onto the old Bartleby Lake roadside towards the Sheriff's Department. There is a yellow house with a...

0: ahead over there.
1: Battalion 5, dispatch.
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3: What is that?
2: 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We're doing the signs of smoker fire.
3: Still investigating. Still no signs of smoker fire. It's all good now.
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3: Complete. It's all good.

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3: 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How are you covering it, 1255?

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1: You're responding to the trail. One patient. Are you talking about a rider?
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2: Made it 209. Unknown problem, Highway 98 South and Ernest M. Smith Boulevard, attack 4, 13, 10 hours.

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0: 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Just by way of information, we have isolated the detector that was indicated on the fire alarm control panel, and they have facility maintenance on scene actively working on it now. No hazards.
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0: about moderate damage. We'll be under control. 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
1: Matter 42.
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1: They're advising they're right by the fire station. There's one officer on scene at this time.
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1: You're welcome. How are you doing?
3: 46, thank you. 37.
0: 37, go ahead.
3: Yes, sir. Be advised, we're about 12 to 14 minutes out. We're on the way back from Winter Haven. We'll be there shortly.
0: Call support in the UK.

0: 10 5 dispatch.
1: Just hang 5.
0: Yes, ma'am. Can you just over us with 46 still 12 to 14 out? I'll feel 65 may be a little closer.
1: So far.
0: Italian 5 back to dispatch. Also, if you could make contact with Fontana, we'll be en route there momentarily with trauma alert for them to secure the LZ.
1: 10-4, we're doing that now.
0: Copy, thank you.
1: You're welcome.

0: Battalion 5, Captain 37.
1: Captain 37, go ahead.
0: Does this appear to be self-inflicted?
1: My face is starting to lose consciousness, so I can't ask, but yes, it does look self-inflicted.

0: 10 o'clock dispatch.
1: Okay,
0: Pat. Were you able to make contact with Australia?
1: I'm landline with her right now. She's checking. And just read the flash. In 10-3. We're complete. Let's go. Copy complete. 15.

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2: Okay.
0: We were in need of a rescue that was a little closer for a GSW here on the parkway just west of Solivita's fire station.
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0: Engine 85, Paul County, responding to PMC to assist with the LV. Is that correct?
1: Osceola, you can actually terminate. Our engine is on scene. I'm getting your rescue right now.
0: Copy that. Engine 85. Turn it to PAC 1.

0: Battalion 4, DuPont County. Do you need any assistance at the scene?
1: That's negative, Chief.
0: Copy. I'll be canceling, returning to Osceola Type 1.
1: Copy. Thank you, sir.
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1: 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Dispatch the 925.
2: Go ahead.
1: Yes, sir, All Sail Rescue 85 is responding.
2: I copy dispatch. Let's just terminate Osceola's rescue. We've got 46 that's going to be on scene here shortly.
1: 10-4. Dispatch to Osceola, did you copy that?
0: Copy, Consolation. Retire to Osceola.
1: 10-4, thank you.

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1: 46, go ahead, sir.
0: Where are you guys at?
1: We are currently passing the first entrance to Solo Vida. We're about 3 minutes out.
0: Copy.

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0: 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I think that's just fine.
1: All units responding for the hemorrhage at 9810 off Central. The patient's going to be a 71-year-old female with Huntington, breathing, lower GI bleed, and 15%.

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0: Battalion 5.
1: If you have any other Osceola units on this call, you can release them.
0: Negative, sir. They've all been cleared.
1: Okay, thank you.

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1: 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Oh, yeah, 329. Oh, yeah, 329.
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0: engine 14, this is going to be a tight fit. I don't think it should go down.
1: Copy. Can you hold your position? We'll get up there and get the back of the truck.
0: We're right around the corner to the left, only a couple houses down. We're already here.
2: Okay.
3: Page of 6.
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3: And 1523.

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1: What?
0: It's going through a patient consult.
1: It is what?

0: 231 prison contact.
1: 231 prison contact. 1525.
2: Sylvia, Center Control, 1525.
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3: Oh, what about that?
4: Good.
3: Well, the guy's alert and oriented. It does not look like a trauma alert at this point. We'll let Rescue 26 double check. We'll keep the helicopter on standby just in case.
4: I got it.
5: We're in a patrol. What medication do I have coming?
2: 329.
5: I copy. We're able to see through 329.
4: 329.
5: Yes, sir. We got a 36-year-old female complaining of some sort of chest pain. Right now, the pain's 6 out of 10. Stays in the center. She did get a little nauseous. She's no longer nauseated. The pain hasn't gone anywhere. 12 liters negative. Last set of vitals, 127 over 82. Heart rate 100.

0: Raymond 2 to Medic 329. 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
1: 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Copy all. Thank you.
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0: 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Yeah. Both units in a control.
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1: 182.
2: Yes, ma'am. 3 foot out of the other car.
1: 5031.
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2: 46 was going to take that call on Grant, and now we're not going to be able to get through there soon.
0: Yes. Rescue 37, confirming you canceled engine 20. 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
2: Copy, one, please.
3: 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Engine 1533.
0: Ottawa.
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2: 184.
1: 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You have auto control and visual alarm going off, residents are outside. We'll be investigating.
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3: One Haven Engine Porter, one Haven Dial 1. Where are you going? I need access to the laundry room. There's no smoke or fire present, no fire. At this moment, still investigating using the tick. 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

0: I want as much.
1: What is that?
0: I'm going to go where I'd fly when our one thing terminates.
1: Copy, sir. Wait, and just how you
2: go. We copy, complete.
3: All right, Tower 1, please.
1: How is it?

0: Contact. 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
1: Rescue 25, squad 7, repeat
0: your traffic. Yes, ma'am. 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
0: Battalion 4.
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0: En route, commercial fire alarm, Shalimar Creek Golf Club, 4500 Highway 92 East, stand by for further.
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0: 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I'm telling TAC 2 to tone him out now.
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3: The show is complete. Do you have another call in our zone?
4: How far? That's going to be a 5-1 on TAC 8. 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
1: On scene, medium, two-story, commercial structure. It's going to be the clubhouse. We have people outside, nothing showing from the side. We'll be investigating.
0: Copy, on scene, medium, two-story, commercial structure, nothing showing three sides, people outside investigating, 1631.

0: Engine 39, Battalion 4.
1: Battalion 4, go ahead.
0: They advise they have an event going on. They have a smoke machine, it's off smoke detector. Let me checking it out right now.
1: I copy. Believe it to be a smoke machine. You're going to confirm. We'll continue all units.

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0: We got a hold. She's saying it's 610, but she's also not there. So she can't confirm. She keeps on saying it's 203D.
1: Is it a family member that's calling?

0: Engine 39, Battalion 4. Battalion 4. We confirmed it was a fog machine that set it off. The SACP is still showing an alarm. They've silenced it for now, and they're contacting the property manager to have the system reset.
1: I copy. Battalion 4 to dispatch.
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2: Yes, ma'am. It's 3746 3.DNM. That'll be local, just call them. We are still 15 out.

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0: 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Can you repeat?
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2: All units under control.
4: 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Battalion 3 dispatching, mark me complete.
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2: Battalion 2 dispatch.
1: Battalion 2.
2: Was that last information about the unresponsive my call, or was that a different one?
1: No, that was for engine 12 call.
2: I copy. I'm also looking for a description of the vehicles. I'm currently about to come up to 27 for my 4.
1: Copy. There's still a landline, so I have not no description yet, but it is on Highway 27. He's trying to ask now.
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Responding. 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
1: It'll be TAC 8, sir.
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0: 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We got a small two-story multi-family apartment building. There's out the show from the roadway. 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
1: 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We'll be investigating, 1910.

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4: 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Any calls in our zone?
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1: 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We're complete, covering up.
0: Traffic complete, 1923. Bad Chief 2, traffic collision, Pine Tree Trail and Ronald Reagan Parkway, Northridge, Heck 5, 1923.
1: Ladder, in route. We copy notes. Rescue 23 is canceled.
0: I copy. In route. Rescue 23 will be canceling. 1924.
1: The Scientist.
2: Scientist.
1: Scientist is responding.
2: Responding to a traffic accident at Pine Tree Trail intersecting Ronald Reagan Parkway. Vehicles have pulled into the 7-Eleven. This could be a gray Nissan or black Chevy involved. Possible injuries, 1924.

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1: Copy, retired in 1931. 16. 16. Right, so. In zone, 1931.

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0: I'm seeing.
1: I'm seeing 1960. Medic 34.
2: Medic 34.
1: There's probably one, so they come ready to do all. That's one student writer.
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Just that show, Winter Haven Engine 3, Engine 18, be advised reference update. 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Also,